fire, cloud, boiling smoke, obliterated by the first atom bomb in the history of World War II. Scientists electrified the port of the American crew of the Super Fortress, which dropped the bomb in the cataclysmic morning to the Japanese get out of

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She says, hey babe, take a walk on the wild side. Said, hey babe, take a walk on the wild side. And the colored girls go

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A hustle here and a hustle there. New York City is the place where they said, hey, babe, take a walk on the

0: Harmony und eure Lieblingshits der 70er, so wie ihr es liebt.
1: In a bar in Toledo, across from the depot, on a bar stool she took off her ring. I thought I'd get closer.